you do what they told you. 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

I Just Can't Get Enough, Depeche Mode, antes teve Duran Duran, Hungry Like the Wolf. Dobradinha indie na pista pega, hein? Kaiser Chiefs, Ruby e Franz Ferdinand, Take Me Out.

Accidentally in Love, antes teve Charlie Brown Jr., Senhor do Tempo. E vamos de U2, Walk On. And love is not an easy thing. The only baggage